0: FedEx 666 Heavy, hello, ready for departure.
1: Leyer Lima Victor, descienda a 10,000 pies, autorizado próximo.
0: You are here for takeoff runway 29, your right. Wind is 280 degrees, 10 knots, and gust 20. Wind airborne contact terminal 1-2-0-8, have a great flight, thank you.
2: Okay, takeoff runway 29, right, and wind airborne contact 120.8. Heavy, off the regular.

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1: Air shuttle 6360 and which arrival?
0: ILS X-ray approach, runway 29 left. Cancel arrival, direct to Aprim, initial fix, ILS X-ray 29 left, and 16000.
1: Alright, down to 16000. We'll expect the ILS 29 left. And and I apologize, I'm not hearing what the arrival is.
0: It's not the arrival, cancel arrival. They're going to be direct to Aprim, the initial fix for ILS X-ray 29 left.
1: Got it. ILS X-ray 29 left, direct direct to Aprim. Thanks. Air shuttle 6360 down to a 16000 now.
3: 518,
1: 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Negativo, 5, viva 518, notifique. 2360.

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1: All right, Tower Shuttle 6360, thank you. Tower Shuttle 6360, ILS 29 or ILS X-ray 29 left.
0: Tower Shuttle 6360, altimeter 630, decimal 07, continue approach runway 29 left.
1: Continue approach runway 29 left, Tower Shuttle 6360, 300 start, thank you.

0: 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I'm sorry, flight to Golf Lima 990 now and descend to 900 south.
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Initial altitude, flight level 230, expect 370 final, Autofi 1 Bravo Departure, runway 2 and right, squad code 2656.

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0: Approach FedEx 65 Heavy 27-5 descending 240, we have India.
1: FedEx 65 Heavy, when they are ready, perfect. Turn left heading 1900 and expect the LADE in 6 minutes. Descend to 1-1000 feet.
0: I understand, down to 1-1000 feet, would like to request flight to remain on flight plan route, FedEx 65.
1: This can be America 1 Bravo for ILS X-ray to 9
0: left and 1-3000 feet. Alright, descend via America 1 Bravo down to 1-3000 feet, expect the ILS 29 left, FedEx 65.

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1: FedEx 65 Heavy, I will call you in a minute to fly to place, is that okay?
2: Again, FedEx 65.
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1: You're on a minimum of vector altitude of 1-2,000. Next to leave it, I will hold you for lower. Give me 10 seconds, please.
0: FedEx 65, thank you.
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1: Autorizado. Hasta luego.
2: 315, buen día, 3242.

0: Paraxis Try Heavy Descent to 9000, clear for ILS X-ray runway 29 left approach.
1: And 9000, clear for the ILS X-ray runway 29 left approach, 65 heavy.

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2: From Gulf Lima 981, UPS 312 heavy, see ya.
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3: 1712, buen día.
4: You heavy control, runway 29 left.
2: You approach 29 left, UPS 312 heavy.

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2: Tower, Taco Jam 920 Heavy, we're clear for the IOS X-ray runway 29 left.
0: Tower, 920 Heavy, continue approach runway 29 left.
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0: 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Have a good day.
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0: Increase of 210 knots, 512 Charlie, Charlie, descend to 9000 and clear for ILSX 329 left.
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2: Correct Delta 19, correction Delta 1992 at a 308, descending to 240 with November.
3: Delta 1992, buen día, radar contact, descend to 13,000 feet, direct to Plade, QNH 3013, expect ALS Agri runway 29 left.
2: Delta 1992, descending to 13,000, 3013. We are direct to Plade, and we are expecting the ILS X-ray to 29 left.

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0: Delta 1-9-9-2, contact México Correction Approach 119 decimal 3, 19-3.
2: 1-9-9-2-119-3. Mexico approach Delta 1992, passing 15-6 for 13,000.
3: Delta 1992 radar, contact descent to 9,000 feet, cleared approach.
2: Delta 1992, descending to 9,000, and we are cleared ILS X-ray 29 left.

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1: November 512, Charlie Charlie.
2: Yes, sir. Go ahead. 512, Charlie Charlie.
1: To Charlie Charlie, expect runway 25 in Colima, altimeter 29.92. You are 9 miles from Tabuon. 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Contact Manzanillo approach 118.7. Good day.
2: Hey, Manzanillo approach 118.7. Thank you for the runway information. 512 Charlie Charlie.
0: Quieres recepción Papa 1, posición y mantener.

0: Valle 3005, pista 29 derecha, viento 300 grados, 612, autorizado a despegar en el aire, contacte 120, decimal 8.
1: Go ahead. 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
2: Continue adjusting as published, pilot's expression, Canada 7246.
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0: 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Would you like us to open the tower at 7246?
1: For Canada 7246, have you 2 miles from the Canada Pacific radar to be eliminated? Cut the tower on 180 mile 1.
0: 181, thank you.

American 2598, runway 29 right, wind 230 degrees, 8 knots, clear for takeoff, airborne 120, this morning.

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1: SkyWest 64900, over ahead.
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1: Okay, SkyWest 64900, right deviation is approved. Say the heading.
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0: Alaska 1418, runway 29 left, you take Queens, 260 degrees, 13 knots, clear to land.
1: 29 left, Alaska 1418.

0: Hello, Upstand 1419. Roger, you appear for takeoff runway 2 on the right. Wind is 260 degrees, 15 knots, and wind airborne contact terminal 120.8, wait, how about the flight?
1: Contacto para la recienda para 1-0-1.
2: No, pero a mí no es 1743.

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